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2: Oh.
1: This is new study says that 1 in 20 of us reckon that we could build an entire house just by watching online videos. She says no, then she goes through a big TV address book. Nick Knowles, where is it? Yeah.
0: 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That's a proper coffee.
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3: Monday we'll see cloudy skies across the north with some outbreaks of light rain. Brighter in the south and feeling warm in the sunny spells. Highs of 23 degrees Celsius.
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3: Ed Sheeran has admitted making mistakes and described the conflict in Gaza as catastrophic and unjustifiable. The singer told fans in Philadelphia he questioned whether he wanted to continue as an artist after backlash over Macklemore's removal from his world tour.
4: They said yes to being on stage with the knowledge that the world thought I was a certain type of person. They said yes with the knowledge that the world may hate them too.
3: Diana, Princess of Wales's brother Earl Spencer, says he wrote his new memoir because he felt a responsibility to tell her story. The book has sparked controversy over claims involving King Charles. Buckingham Palace strongly disputes the account, while Earl Spencer is accusing the King of gaslighting him. And Strictly Come Dancing's launch show attracted a peak audience of 5.8 million viewers on Saturday night. That's the latest from Radio News Hub. I'm Dave Cronin.
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3: Monday we'll see cloudy skies across the north with some outbreaks of light rain. Brighter in the south and feeling warm in the sunny spells. Highs of 23 degrees Celsius.
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3: Lib Dem leader Sir Ed Davey is calling on Andy Burnham to cut fuel duty by 10p a litre until Christmas. The proposals come as the Liberal Democrats set out their wider plan for economic growth at their annual conference. Deputy leader Daisy Cooper says the party would put the UK at the heart of Europe.
4: It could start to reverse the economic damage of Brexit, which is currently costing us £90 billion a year in lost tax revenue. That is a new growth and defence partnership with the EU.
3: Diana, Princess of Wales' brother, Earl Spencer, says he wrote his new memoir because he felt a responsibility to tell her story. The book has sparked controversy over claims involving King Charles. And Richard Hammond has marked the 20th anniversary of his high-speed jet car crash by thanking the emergency crews who helped save his life. The former Top Gear presenter says he remains forever grateful to those who rescued and treated him. That's the latest from Radio News Hub. I'm Dave Cronin.
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1: We was talking about Phil potentially having to get fired from a job.
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3: A dry, warm and sunny day in the south, but cloudy in the north with some patchy light rain possible at times. Feeling warm in the sunshine though, with a high of 22 degrees Celsius.
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3: Specialist calls to deal with serious sexual offences will be rolled out across England and Wales as part of a series of announcements aimed at tackling violence against women and girls. Courts will have at least one courtroom dedicated to it, while survivors will also be offered a private entrance and waiting room. Andy Burnham says the changes are long overdue. Graded Ofsted inspections still pose a risk to life. That's according to a head teachers' union. Three quarters of them say the direction of travel on inspections has worsened in the past year. It's almost a year on from the watchdog scrapping the single word judgment for schools, but a national association of head teachers say it doesn't ease pressure on school leaders. It's World Alzheimer's Day today, and Alzheimer's Society says around 1 million people are currently living with dementia. Dr. Alice Carstairs is a research officer at the charity. She told us why only 1 in 3 people have a dementia diagnosis.
4: Sometimes it can be that there is stigma around getting a dementia diagnosis. People might not seek that out for themselves, but there also can be difficulties in getting a diagnosis. We know that diagnosis pathway can be difficult to go through. There can be delays.
3: There's warnings today that artificial intelligence is the biggest challenge to young people's mental health. Former head teacher and co-founder of AI in Education, Sir Anthony Seldon, says it can do a lot more harm than pre-AI social media. He and others are calling for new guidance for the technology's use in schools, saying it needs a revolutionary approach. And a woman who's cord blood cells were first ever issued by the NHS 30 years ago has learned that they saved the life of a child in Australia. Jade Reed is sharing her story to help celebrate the 30th year of the NHS cord blood bank. Alex Ross is from NHSBT. She's thanking all donors.
5: It's particularly at such a special time in their lives when they're new parents as well. And that what they have donated, which might otherwise be thrown away, could well go on to save a life for somebody.
3: Umbilical cord is rich in stem cells, which can be used to treat many different cancers, immune deficiencies and genetic disorders. That's the latest from Radio News Hub. I'm Frankie Hairsign.
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6: Just gone 6 o'clock. Morning to you. Got Anne-Marie 2002 as we start your Monday morning. Savage Garden as well. And this is Olivia Dean, A Man I Need.

0: Olivia Dean and Savage Garden, truly, madly, deepest. 6:10. 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
0: Sunny today, 22 degrees across Berkshire. It's going to be looking nice for a good part of this week as well. And on the way, Dua Lipa play for you after Anne-Marie.
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0: 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It's Monday morning. 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
4: Olympic champion Tubby Stoker says she's ready to go big on Strictly, and she's setting her sights on making show history. The 25-year-old skeleton racer, fresh from her Winter Olympics gold, wants to land the first ever perfect 40 for a rumba, teaming up with new pro Mark Carmelita to try it. Strictly returns Saturday night on BBC One. Richard Hammett is marking 20 years since the jet car crash that nearly killed him, and he's thanking the emergency crews who saved his life. The former Top Gear star posted a heartfelt message on Instagram, recalling the 320-mile-an-hour accident and saying he's forever grateful to the air ambulance teams who got him out alive. And the widow of the Wanted star, Tom Parker, has welcomed baby boy more than a year after suffering the heartbreak of a stillbirth. Kelsey Parker announced the arrival of her son River with partner Will, sharing a photo on social media and calling him our little bit of hope.
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2: Morning, Monday, 21st of September, International Day of Peace today, Phil.
3: Okay, so we can't have a Barney on air, basically. Is that what you're saying?
2: It's only 20 past six. Come on, let's get, give it a break.
3: It's pretty early to be getting in with the beef, isn't it?
2: Oh, yeah, I'd say dear. So. Also, World Gratitude Day, Phil.
3: Aww.
2: A day where we can appreciate the important people in your life, the important things in your life, like your family, your friends, your health, and whoever invented the snooze button.
3: We salute you, yes. Birthdays, Stephen King.
2: Oh,
3: his birthday today.
2: Okay. Oh,
3: he's written some scary stuff,
2: okay,
3: hasn't he?
2: What's your favourite of all the Stephen Kings?
3: Oh, they all just scare the what's it out of me. Yes.
2: Right, have you got a favourite?
3: I loved Misery, the Ooh. Film. Do you remember that? I haven't read the book.
2: No.
3: You?
2: I liked Green Mile.
3: Oh, yes.
2: Book and film.
3: Book and film, yeah.
2: Book and film, but my favourite is Mr. Mercedes.
3: Mr. Mercedes?
2: Hmm.
3: Oh, look at you with your fancy.
2: Yeah, Mr. Mercedes.
3: I haven't even heard of that one, okay.
2: Oh, you got to go. There is a TV show version of that as well, I think, or a film version of it.
3: Oh, there we go.
2: It's on a streaming platform anyway. Off topic. Also, Bill Murray, Ghostbusters. Yay.
3: Love him, yes. Right. Liam Gallagher.
2: Wow.
3: I reckon he's pretty probably quite happy at the moment.
2: I would imagine.
3: Just announced another tour.
2: Another tour.
3: Cash is rolling in.
2: Yeah, he crashed the internet last week.
3: Yeah, life's pretty good for him.
2: Yeah.
3: Jason Derulo as well on the music side.
2: Jason Derulo. But my favourite of all of the birthdays for today.
3: Yes.
2: Mr. Nick Knowles. What a legend.

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1: A dry, warm and sunny day in the south, but cloudy in the north with some patchy light rain possible at times. Feeling warm in the sunshine though, with a high of 22 degrees Celsius.
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1: Specialist courts to deal with serious sexual offences will be rolled out across England and Wales, part of a series of announcements aimed at tackling violence against women and girls. Andy Burnham says the changes are long overdue. Graded Ofsted inspections still pose a risk to life. That's according to a head teachers union. Three quarters of them say the direction of travel on inspections has worsened in the past year. It's almost a year on from the watchdog scrapping the single word judgment for schools. It's World Alzheimer's Day, and the Alzheimer's Society say around 1 million people are currently living with dementia, with millions more family members and friends affected. Dr. Alice Carstairs is a research officer at the charity. She told us why only 1 in 3 people have a dementia diagnosis.
2: Sometimes it can be that there is stigma around getting a dementia diagnosis, but there also can be difficulties in getting a diagnosis. We know that diagnosis pathway can be difficult to go through. There can be delays.
1: And former The Police singer Sting has said he does not feel any competition from artificial intelligence in music creation. From Radio News Hub, I'm Frankie Hersine.
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1: It's Monday morning. Yep. You're here with Mark and Phil.
0: Hello, morning to you. Got Pink on the way for you. Just give me a reason and Alicia Keys, Fallin'.

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1: Hi there, morning. You're with Mark and Phil. New travel report today. No, I'm not talking about the build-up of traffic on the 329 or on the A33 this morning. I'm talking about a travel report that says the Lake District has officially been crowned Britain's capital of romantic stays.
2: Oh, gosh.
1: I can see a little log cabin there on one of the lakes.
2: Yeah, with massive mountain and a lake and a couple of sheep. I mean,
1: let's be romantic about this. I'm thinking maybe a little glass of wine, maybe as the sun setting over Lake Coniston or something like that. Wouldn't that be lovely?
2: Oh, look at you! Yeah. Are you in some kind of deal with? A bit tourism at lakedistrict.com.
1: I think maybe you've pitched up your tent and they've got a little bonfire going there, a little fire keeping your marshmallows
2: keeping your bits warm.
1: Yeah. I would say, yeah, that's a lovely place to go. After a big surge in people searching for online luxury and indulgent getaways, and the hotspots are the most romantic places that have been ranked.
2: Oh, okay.
1: Right. I'll put this out there right now. Where's the most romantic place, Phil, you've ever been taken to?
2: Ever?
1: Ever.
2: Ever.
1: Ever. In this country.
2: Oh, in this country?
1: Yeah.
2: Oh, gosh.
1: Mm-hmm. And that's a worry, because you have to think about it, aren't you?
2: No. Look, we all know what happens. You have kids and suddenly you realise you haven't actually had, you know, any time with your other half that's romantic for about 80 years. Right from the

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1: Hope you had a good weekend. 7 o'clock Monday morning right now. It's Mark and Phil here. It seems to be a pretty good weekend, I think you'll agree. Another win for the Royals in the bag.
0: Yes!
1: And the beginning of Strilly Come Dancing as well.
0: Oh yes, Mark.
1: Obviously watched it then. We'll have a showbiz update after 7. And here's the latest sport.
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4: Premier League results yesterday saw Liverpool secure a 1-0 win at Bournemouth, while Leeds United and Crystal Palace played out a goalless draw. Fulham and Manchester United shared a 1-1 draw, and Manchester City beat Sunderland 5-3 in an 8-goal thriller. Speaking after the game, Man City boss Enzo Maresca was relieved to see his team pass a very difficult Sunderland test.
5: It was a difficult game, but again, happy because we found a way to win the game. The good thing also is that these 7 official games that we played, they have been all different.
4: In the Scottish Premiership, Rangers claimed Old Firm bragging rights once again with a 1-0 win over Celtic at Celtic Park. The visitors scored the only goal of the game to close the gap to the top of the table to 2 points, winning back-to-back Old Firm games. There'll be no clean sweep for Luke Littler after being beaten 10-4 by Johnny Clayton in the World Series of Darts quarterfinals. Ross Smith was crowned the overall winner in Amsterdam. And in cycling, in the UCI World Road Championships, Great Britain's Zoe Baxter claimed a silver medal in the women's time trial in Montreal.
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3: I know you moved on to someone new. 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
3: A dry, warm and sunny day in the south, but cloudy in the north with some patchy light rain possible at times. Feeling warm in the sunshine though, with a high of 22 degrees Celsius.
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3: Courts specialising in serious sexual offences are to be rolled out across England and Wales. It comes as the Prime Minister Andy Burnham plans to rebalance the scales of justice and put victims first. Plans include providing every victim a private entrance and waiting room, something which can currently be requested but is subject to availability, and giving court staff trauma-informed training. A head teacher's called for a halt on Ofsted inspections, saying they still pose a risk to life. It's nearly a year on from the watchdog scrapping the single word judgments and replacing them with report cards with different grades, but a National Association of Head Teachers says it doesn't ease pressure on school leaders. Today is World Alzheimer's Day. Alzheimer's Society says almost 1 million people are living with dementia in the UK, and more than 1 in 3 don't have a diagnosis. This year's message is, the earlier you know, the more you can do. Dr. Alice Carstairs is a research officer at Alzheimer's Society. She says getting a diagnosis can be daunting, but also very helpful.
4: One, it can mean that you understand what's happening, you know, that there's no confusion as to around why these symptoms are happening to you. But it also means that you can seek support, you know, be that financial support, for care, for support. You can make plans, you know, for the future to avoid crisis.
3: A British woman has saved the life of a child in Australia after donating stem cells from her umbilical cord. Jade Reed is sharing her story to mark the 30th anniversary of the NHS cord blood bank. Alex Ross is from NHS BT.
5: Once mum and baby baby is safely delivered, we're able to take the placenta and extract the blood from it, and it can stay in our tanks for many years, waiting there until it finds a stem cell or a patient who's in need of a stem cell transplant.
3: And Celtic boss Martin O'Neill's come under further pressure after losing the Old Firm derby 1-0 yesterday. Rangers also cruised past their Glasgow rivals last Sunday in the Premier Sports Cup 2. Boss Derek McInnes believes they could have won by more. O'Neill says he will reflect. From Radio News Hub, I'm Frankie Hairsine.
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1: Right, we're 2 days away then from Dracula arriving at the Reading Rep Theatre. A story about vampires, mysterious castles and people who apparently never think it important to install curtains. And also 5 days away from an evening with Nigel Mansell. He's coming to the Hexagon. Right here in Reading, going to be talking about Formula One and fast cars and how brave you have to be to sit behind that car. I tell you, it's going to be a fascinating evening. If you've got tickets, you're going to have a good one. Right, we've got Travis on the way for you this morning. First, Joel Corey with Jax Jones going out.

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2: And weather for Berkshire today will be sunny.
1: Really nice. 10 past 7 o'clock right now, 22 degrees across Berkshire today, and this is Sarah Bareilles.

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4: Olympic champion Tubby Stoker says she's ready to go big on Strictly, and she's setting her sights on making show history. The 25-year-old skeleton racer, fresh from her Winter Olympics gold, wants to land the first ever perfect 40 for a rumba, teaming up with new pro Mark Carmelita to try it. Strictly returns Saturday night on BBC One. Richard Hammett is marking 20 years since the jet car crash that nearly killed him, and he's thanking the emergency crews who saved his life. The former Top Gear star posted a heartfelt message on Instagram, recalling the 320-mile-an-hour accident and saying he's forever grateful to the air ambulance teams who got him out alive. And the widow of the Wanted star Tom Parker has welcomed baby boy more than a year after suffering the heartbreak of a stillbirth. Kelsey Parker announced the arrival of her son River with partner Will, sharing a photo on social media and calling him our little bit of hope.
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0: Monday morning. Do you know earlier we was talking about romantic places to go, Phil?
1: We were, yes.
0: And you threw up this problem that you can't actually remember going to a romantic place in the whole of the UK.
1: I know. Which is pretty bad, isn't it?
0: And yeah. Legoland doesn't count.
1: Oh, I love Legoland.
0: Yeah, romance.
1: Just down the road, you
0: know.
1: Yeah,
0: no, but romance in Legoland.
1: Yeah, true.
0: It's surprising what you can build out of bricks. many of us apparently are planning an annual lifestyle upgrade this month, Phil.
1: Ooh.
0: Right, half of us aim to make improvements from starting our fitness regime to upgrading our phones.
1: Ooh. Well, look, you know why people are upgrading their phone, don't you? We've just survived the summer holidays in which, you know, our phone's been snatched by the kids, screen's broken, thrown down the toilet. This is not an improvement, it's an essential.
0: Right, but yeah, but how about your fitness regime? I mean, you're on one right now, Phil. How's it going?
1: It's going all right.
0: Have you actually made it through the front door of the gym yet?
1: I have made it through the front door of the gym. They did say to me, actually, that in September, that's when they see another peak of people.
0: You're right.
1: Coming along.
0: You're right.
1: Yes.
0: And that is true, because apparently a third of us say there's less pressure to commit and make changes than there is in January.
1: Oh.
0: That's why they're doing it this month, you see.
1: Yeah.
0: That whole New Year's resolution thing just adds additional pressure.
1: It's too much, isn't it?
0: Yeah.
1: Right.
0: By the way, whilst you're at the gym, what's your favourite machine to be operating? And don't say the vending machine, will you?

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2: A dry, warm and sunny day in the south, but cloudy in the north with some patchy light rain possible at times. Feeling warm in the sunshine though, with a high of 22 degrees Celsius.
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2: Courts specialising in serious sexual offences are to be rolled out across England and Wales. It comes as the Prime Minister, Andy Burnham, plans to rebalance the scales of justice. Plans include providing every victim a private entrance and waiting room and giving court staff trauma-informed training. A head teachers' union's called for a halt on Ofsted inspections. It's nearly a year on from the watchdog scrapping the single word judgments, but the National Association of Head Teachers says it doesn't ease pressure on school leaders. Today is World Alzheimer's Day, and the Alzheimer's Society say almost 1 million people are living with dementia in the UK, and more than one in three don't have a diagnosis. Dr. Alice Carstairs is a research officer at Alzheimer's Society.
3: One, it can mean that you understand what's happening, you know, there's no confusion as to around why these symptoms are happening to you, but it also means that you can seek support, you know, be that financial support, you can make plans for the future to avoid crisis.
2: And Celtic boss Martin O'Neill's come under further pressure after losing a second Old Firm derby in a row. He says he will reflect. For On Radio News Hub, I'm Frankie Hess. Sign.
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0: Sabrina Carpenter and Taste, 25 minutes before 8 o'clock. Good morning.
1: And the weather for Berkshire today will be sunny.
0: Oh, yes, it will be. Looking forward to that.
1: Still to come, we have the morning muddle quiz and we share what we've learned in the past 24 hours.
0: And we'll get into this morning's morning muddle after Sophia Lis-Bextor, Murder on the Dance Floor.

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2: Hi there, morning to you. It's Mark and Phil with another morning model to kick off the week. It is a good question for this week. In fact, I've got some good questions this week for you, Phil.
3: Oh, okay. Well,
2: right.
3: Okay, they're always good. They're just, some of them are pretty tricky.
2: Well, we'll see how you get on with this lot. So we're going to give you a question, a multiple choice answer. You just got to pick the right one and not the wrong ones. But which civilization invented more concrete more than 2,000 years ago? Which civilization invented concrete more than 2,000 years ago?
3: Wow. I thought concrete was a thing in the 70s, didn't you?
2: In the 60s, yeah.
3: They just like, let's just build everything in concrete.
2: Right.
3: What are my options?
2: I'm going to give you a choice of the ancient Greeks.
3: Ooh.
2: The Romans.
3: Yeah.
2: Or the Egyptians.
3: Oh, come on. You've started the week with that. That is the hardest question ever. They all loved a bit of a building, didn't they?
2: They were builders.
3: And a pillar and a column. Yeah.
2: Yes.
3: Pyramids.
2: Yeah. So which civilization invented concrete more than 2,000 years ago? Ancient Greeks, Romans, Egyptians. I'll give you an option D if you want it. Nick Knowles.

0: Maroon 5 with Christina Aguilera, Moving Like Jagger, 7:42 morning. It's Monday, 21st of September. On the way for you this morning, we'll get on the radio for you some Beyonce.
1: But first, here's the latest sport.
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5: Premier League results yesterday saw Liverpool secure a 1-0 win at Bournemouth, while Leeds United and Crystal Palace played out a goalless draw. Fulham and Manchester United shared a 1-1 draw, and Manchester City beat Sunderland 5-3 in an 8-goal thriller. Speaking after the game, Man City boss Enzo Maresca was relieved to see his team pass a very difficult Sunderland test.
6: It was a difficult game, but again, happy because we found a way to win the game. And the good thing also is that these 7 official games that we played, they have been all different.
5: In the Scottish Premiership, Rangers claimed Old Firm bragging rights once again with a 1-0 win over Celtic at Celtic Park. The visitors scored the only goal of the game to close the gap to the top of the table to 2 points, winning back-to-back Old Firm games. There'll be no clean sweep for Luke Littler after being beaten 10-4 by Johnny Clayton in the World Series of Darts quarterfinals. Ross Smith was crowned the overall winner in Amsterdam. And in cycling, in the UCI World Road Championships, Great Britain's Zoe Baxter claimed a silver medal in the women's time trial in Montreal.
3: 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Great taste and freshly ground coffee. Yeah, that'll do it.
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2: A dry, warm and sunny day in the south, but cloudy in the north with some patchy light rain possible at times. Feeling warm in the sunshine though, with a high of 22 degrees Celsius.
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2: Specialist corps to deal with serious sexual offences will be rolled out across England and Wales. It's part of a series of announcements aimed at tackling violence against women and girls. Courts will have at least one courtroom dedicated to it, and survivors will be offered a private entrance and waiting room. Andy Burnham says it's about rebalancing the scales of justice and putting survivors first. A leading AI and education expert warning that the technology's potential educational benefits are being squandered, while it's also posing a risk to young people's mental health. Sir Anthony Seldon says the potential harm presented is far greater than pre-AI social media. He and others are calling for a revolutionary approach to the technology's use in schools. It's World Alzheimer's Day, with a focus on the importance of early diagnosis. Alzheimer's Society estimates almost 1 million people are living with dementia in the UK, but one in three don't yet have a diagnosis. Dr. Alice Carstairs is a research officer at Alzheimer's Society. She says it's a great day to raise awareness.
3: Awareness days like this can make sure that we are making conditions like dementia the priority that they need to be. So dementia is the UK's biggest killer, and we know that it devastates lives, and that's why we're calling for rapid improvements to dementia diagnosis and support to improve the outlook for people affected by dementia.
2: The brother of Princess Diana, Earl Spencer, says he worries about Prince Harry not having police protection. The Duke and Duchess of Sussex moved back to the UK last month. He also lost a legal battle against the Home Office over security arrangements. Earl Spencer says he also doesn't take sides between Harry and the Prince of Wales. And it's been 30 years since the NHS Cord Blood Bank opened. One woman is sharing her story to celebrate, with her donation saving the life of a child in Australia.
4: Well, it's a lovely way to highlight what we do and know that your donation can go on to save a life either here or anywhere else in the world.
2: That's Alex Ross from NHS Blood and Transplant. Stem cells from umbilical cords can be used to treat conditions like blood cancer. From Radio News Hub, I'm Frankie Hairsine.
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7: It is National Gratitude Day, an opportunity where you can just say thank you to people you really appreciate.
8: Unlikely.
7: No, not me, obviously. I won't do that to you, Phil. Or wouldn't do that, right? Nick Knowles has got his birthday today. Liam Gallagher as well. Might say hello to him this morning if you want to get a ticket. And Bill Murray, the Ghostbuster as well.
8: Happy birthday.
7: You strike, you sure do, on the way. And here's Harry Styles and those American girls.

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1: Let's get an answer then this morning to our morning model. Phil's going to solve this one like a superstar that she is. Which civilization invented concrete more than 2,000 years ago?
2: Ooh.
1: Mm. Ancient Greeks, Romans, or Egyptians?
2: I've got absolutely no idea.
1: I mean, they were builders. We know that.
2: They all loved a monument and a statue and a massive pyramid, didn't they?
1: Yeah, exactly.
2: For me, it's between the Greeks and the Romans.
1: Oh, okay.
2: Because I feel like I'd know something if the Egyptians had invented concrete.
1: I mean, the Egyptians were good at building things with stone.
2: They were, weren't they?
1: Yeah, look at the Sphinx. You mentioned the pyramids. They are stone-based things, aren't they?
2: Stone-based things, massive things as well.
1: Right.
2: I'm going to go Greeks.
1: You're going Greeks?
2: I'm going for the Greeks.
1: You're going for the Greek? Wrong.
2: Oh, go on.
1: It was the Romans.
2: Oh.
1: Romans, because they built roads. Loved a bit of concrete.
2: Oh, I should have thought about all roads lead to Rome.
1: Right, there you go. There's the answer. We'll have another one tomorrow morning.

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1: We're Mark and Phil on the B Radio Morning Show. Greg's on the home run later this evening as we get you home.
0: Right, if you want a big sing-along song this morning, stick with us. We'll do Take That in a moment.
1: But first, let's get you updated with the latest celeb gossip.
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4: Olympic champion Tubby Stoker says she's ready to go big on Strictly, and she's setting her sights on making show history. The 25-year-old skeleton racer, fresh from her Winter Olympics gold, wants to land the first ever perfect 40 for a rumba, teaming up with new pro Mark Carmelita to try it. Strictly returns Saturday night on BBC One. Richard Hammett is marking 20 years since the jet car crash that nearly killed him, and he's thanking the emergency crews who saved his life. The former Top Gear star posted a heartfelt message on Instagram, recalling the 320-mile-an-hour accident and saying he's forever grateful to the air ambulance teams who got him out alive. And the widow of the Wanted star, Tom Parker, has welcomed baby boy more than a year after suffering the heartbreak of a stillbirth. Kelsey Parker announced the arrival of her son River with partner Will, sharing a photo on social media and calling him our little bit of hope.
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1: Morning, you're with Mark and Phil, and unis are pretty much opened up for the year, haven't they?
2: The Reading Uni intake is strong. Freshers Week has seen many a person out in the streets of Reading.
1: I'd say so.
2: Yes, but we've got tips here for your perfect sort of survival guide to university.
1: Oh, right, now, lovely, good.
2: Let's see. Here we go.
1: Yep.
2: Number one.
1: Yes.
2: Knowing three recipes.
1: Good. What's your recipes? Pasta. Salad, toast.
2: Toast. I love that. Yeah. Knowing three recipes, avoid snogging your housemates.
1: Ooh, okay.
2: Always. That is good advice, I think.
1: Right.
2: You know, you'll see them a lot.
1: Yep.
2: And do not be the one with a car. Are the top tips for students on surviving uni. One of the most important, and I think, you know, this was certainly got me through uni, is that pizza is the perfect hangover food.
1: Yeah, I know. That's good advice for everybody.
2: That is good advice for everyone. And other advice includes joining at least one society. Putting a list of deadlines on the wall.
1: Right.
2: And buying your own printer. Which I find, surely everything's paperless now, isn't it?
1: Yeah, sure, that's electronic. Submit it, yeah.
2: Yeah, but the pizza and the snogging, definitely good advice.

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2: A dry, warm and sunny day in the south, but cloudy in the north with some patchy light rain possible at times. Feeling warm in the sunshine though, with a high of 22 degrees Celsius.
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2: Specialist calls to deal with serious sexual offences will be rolled out across England and Wales as part of a series of announcements aimed at tackling violence against women and girls. Courts will also have at least one courtroom dedicated to it. It's World Alzheimer's Day today, with a focus on the importance of early diagnosis. Dr. Alex Carstairs is a research officer at Alzheimer's Society.
3: Awareness days like this can make sure that we are making conditions like dementia the priority. So dementia is the UK's biggest killer, and we know that it devastates lives, and that's why we're calling for rapid improvements to dementia diagnosis and support.
2: A leading AI and education expert warning the technology's potential educational benefits are being squandered, while it's also posing a risk to young people's mental health. Sir Anthony Seldon says the potential harm presented is far greater than pre-AI social media. And the brother of Princess Diana, Earl Spencer, says he worries about Prince Harry not having police protection. The Duke and Duchess of Sussex moved back to the UK last month. They also lost a legal battle against the Home Office over security arrangements. From Radio News Hub, I'm Frankie Hairside.
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1: Not that he's been in the news at all this week. Have you said anything about him, Phil?
0: No, Mark.
1: No, not been in the news at all, right?
0: No, Mark.
1: Right, well, maybe you can find him out. He might be in the news in the next hour. Who knows? Right, got Pink on the way for you. And also some Vanessa Carlton and 1,000 Miles. Hi there. Good morning.
0: Morning.

to Holt's School in Wokingham. They've got a reunion lunch. It's happening on October the 3rd. Go to the Holt School website to find out all the details, especially if you went there in the past. On the way for you this morning, have a sport update in a moment after Pink.

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4: Premier League results yesterday saw Liverpool secure a 1-0 win at Bournemouth, while Leeds United and Crystal Palace played out a goalless draw. Fulham and Manchester United shared a 1-1 draw, and Manchester City beat Sunderland 5-3 in an 8-goal thriller. Speaking after the game, Man City boss Enzo Maresca was relieved to see his team pass a very difficult Sunderland test.
5: It was a difficult game, but again, happy because we found a way to win the game. The good thing also is that these 7 official games that we played, they have been all different.
4: In the Scottish Premiership, Rangers claimed Old Firm bragging rights once again with a 1-0 win over Celtic at Celtic Park. The visitors scored the only goal of the game to close the gap to the top of the table to 2 points, winning back-to-back Old Firm games. There'll be no clean sweep for Luke Littler after being beaten 10-4 by Johnny Clayton in the World Series of Darts quarterfinals. Ross Smith was crowned the overall winner in Amsterdam. And in cycling, in the UCI World Road Championships, Great Britain's Zoe Baxter claimed a silver medal in the women's time trial in Montreal.

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2: Okay, then let's wrap up this morning then with some things that we have learned over the last few days. Right. It is predicted that in our galaxy alone, there are over 500 million thousand planets or something. I mean, a huge number.
3: 500 million planets?
2: I don't know.
3: Wow.
2: I mean, I say that. I think I've got the number right, and I feel you're smart. I mean, I feel like I'm Donald Trump right now, just making up stuff.
3: I think it is 500 million, yes.
2: Yes.
3: Wow, mind-blowing.
2: Mm.
3: Okay. I don't know how this one's going to go down as a fact.
2: Go on, then.
3: Everyone, right, listen to this.
2: Yep.
3: Being a bad driver is partially a genetic trait.
2: Okay, then, Phil, where'd you get it from? And finally, there is a diamond floating in our galaxy that is bigger than Earth.
3: No.
2: True.
3: And it's not on Kim Kardashian's finger.
2: No, not there. But you know what the diamond, this thing floating, you know what they called it?
3: What?
2: I call it Tiffany. Right, that's it. We'll be back tomorrow morning at 6. You're the light.

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1: Yeah, thanks for being with us this morning. Back tomorrow morning from 6 o'clock with another morning muddle to solve. We'll leave you with Daniel Bedingfield. You've got to get through this. Have a good Monday. See you soon. Ta-ra.

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Ariana Grande, Hate That I Made You Love Me, and The Source, Candy Staten. You've got the love at B Radio. Right, it's Monday morning. I'm Gavin Harris. Let's get a brand new week underway with your bangers here at 10 this morning. Right now, Olivia Rodrigo plays after Gwen Stefani and Akon. Here's The Sweet Escape.

0: There's Olivia Rodrigo with Vampire at B Radio. Right, the Royals back into eighth place in Football League One after a rather convincing 2-0 win at the SCL Stadium over the weekend at home to Notts County. Their next game is this coming weekend. They are away to local rivals Wickham, and kickoff for that is at 3 o'clock this Saturday afternoon. Right, 20 past nine, Monday morning. Robbie Williams coming up and Billie Eilish in a few moments.
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3: I didn't know this. Arnold Schwarzenegger, Arnie, took ballet classes to help him pose when he's doing his bodybuilding competitions.
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B Radio with Robbie Williams. There's Strong. He's one of the favourites to perform the Sunday afternoon legend slot at Glastonbury Festival next year. A warm one this week, by the way, in Berkshire, 23 degrees, considering we're coming to the end of September. I'll take that. Temperatures 24 tomorrow, 22 on Wednesday. Plenty of sunshine around. Enjoy this. Temperatures staying in the 20s right the way until the end of the month. We'll have a little bit of rain here and there, but certainly no need to put the heating on just yet, which is great news with the cost of that at the moment. Right, Alex Warren, Ordinary, after Katy Perry. Here's Chained to the Rhythm.

0: Sabrina Carpenter with Feather at B Radio. It is Freshers this week. This morning on the B Radio Morning Show with Mark and Phil, Phil was sharing her uni survival guide. Tomorrow morning, we'll find out what Mark can do that Phil cannot. Waking you up on the B Radio Morning Show. It's Mark and Phil here tomorrow morning between 6 and 9.
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Miley Cyrus, there's Flowers, 9:45, it's B Radio. Mates Rates Comedy Raw is back. It's the weekly stand-up comedy open mic night back at the Penta Hotel this evening from 7:30. And you've also got the Reading Men Walking and Talking Group getting underway. They meet outside of Costa Coffee at the Triangle in Tilehurst. That gets underway from 7 o'clock this evening. Right, the bands that have announced they are back on tour next year. There's rumours about them appearing at Glastonbury, although that's been shot down by not only Oasis themselves, but also by Emily Evis as well, the organiser of Glastonbury. Oasis Wonderwall coming up very soon. They're definitely not going to be at Glastonbury. It's after Sagala, Ella Eyre. Here's Came Here for Love.

Post Malone, I Had Some Help, and Oasis before that, who both they have ruled themselves out of Glastonbury, and Emily Evis as well. However, there's still that gap on that Sunday night in their schedule as they're on tour next year. Who knows? Stranger things have happened. Right, get ready for your B Radio bangers coming up next after 10 for your Monday morning. Some big tunes on the bangers, including Mark Ronson and Bruno Mars, Shakira coming up, and a big tune from the 90s, Too Unlimited on the bangers. They're on the way right now from Maroon 5. Here's This Love.

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1: Weather. Cloudy across the north and west with some patchy light rain possible at times too. Dry and warm with sunny spells in the south though with some light winds there. Highs today of 22 degrees Celsius.
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1: Specialist courts dealing with rape and sexual offences are to be rolled out across England and Wales. Holly Hughes has more.
3: The announcement comes as part of a series of measures to tackle violence against women and girls, with plans for every Crown Court to have at least one courtroom dedicated to hearing such cases set up in the next 2 years. Victims will be offered a private entrance and waiting room. Prime Minister Andy Burnham says it's about rebalancing the scales of the justice system.
1: Graded offset inspections still pose a risk to life. That's according to a head teacher's union. It's almost a year on from the watchdogs scrapping the single word judgments for schools, but the National Association of Head Teachers say it doesn't ease pressure on school leaders. A leading AI and education expert's warning that the technology's potential educational benefits are being squandered, while it's also posing a risk to young people's mental health. Sir Anthony Seldon says the potential harm presented is far greater than pre-AI social media. And the brother of Princess Diana, Earl Spencer, says he worries about Prince Harry not having police protection. From Radio News Sub, I'm Frankie Hess.
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That is what the bangers are all about here at B Radio, getting you set for the new week. Big tune, 2 Unlimited. Get ready for this. Shakira before that, Wycliffe Sean and Hips Don't Lie. Monday morning, I'm Gavin Harris. Pussycat Dolls coming up, don't you? That's after Rihanna.

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5: 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Oh, yes.

Daft Punk, Pharrell, Get Lucky. It's 95.6 V Radio. These are your bangers. Monday morning, this is what we do every single morning from 10 here at B Radio, getting the tunes on. Everything But the Girl from the 90s coming up. That plays after Usher. Here's Yeah.

0: Metro Station, Shake It, and Avicii, Wake Me Up. It's B Radio 2211 as we continue the bangers for Monday morning. Get ready for more bangers coming up very soon. What a tune. Cameo, Word Up, that's playing after we get on David Guetta and Nicki Minaj. We've got Turn Me On playing next on the bangers.
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It's Mystique with Scandalous. A cameo before that. Word up. It's 95.6 B Radio. These are your bangers for Monday morning. We do it every single morning from 10 here at B Radio. Right, Kid Echo with George Qualley. I've got Crank It coming up before 11. And this from Major Lazer and Justin Bieber. Here's Cold Water.

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3: Cloudy across the north and west with some patchy light rain possible at times too. Dry and warm with sunny spells in the south though with some light winds there. Highs today of 22 degrees Celsius.
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3: Specialist calls to deal with serious sexual offences will be rolled out across England and Wales. Holly Hughes has more.
4: It's part of a series of announcements aimed at tackling violence against women and girls, with staff being given specialist trauma-informed training. Courts will have at least one courtroom dedicated to it, while survivors will also be offered a private entrance and waiting room. It's expected that the measures will cost around £23 million, but Andy Burnham says the changes are long overdue.
3: Flights are being disrupted in Scotland and Northern England because of a technical issue at an air traffic control centre. The National Air Traffic Services say engineers are investigating at the Prestwick Centre in Scotland. A major review into mental health dismisses the idea of a snowflake generation. That's according to the lead author of the report, Professor Peter Fonagy, insisting that it is harder to be a young person now. And Normandy veteran Ken Hay, who survived capture after D-Day and spent his years educating children about the war, has died at the age of 101. From Radio News Hub, I'm Frankie Hairsign.
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1: Ariana Grande, No Tears Left to Cry at B Radio. It was a weekend where we had the new Strictly Come Dancing with the brand new hosting trio of Emma Willis, Josh Widdicombe and Johannes Rederby. What did you make of their big debut? It's certainly very different, isn't it? It definitely gives it a different feel to Strictly Come Dancing. And of the, it's the countdown to kind of Christmas now that Strictly is on. And another TV show back on our screens this week as well includes... Great British Bake Off is back on. For once, the weather outside is going to be pretty decent whilst Great British Bake Off is on. Nothing worse than you really getting into autumn. You see them baking in the warm tent from the summer. Although it's going to be warm. We knew it was a hot one this summer. It filmed in the summer. You see how they get on with their baking in that hot weather. Right, Busted after Lola Young.

0: 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When it comes to going on a first date, it's probably no surprise to hear that constantly checking your phone is the top turnoff on a first date. Also up there are those when you go for dinner and someone is talking with their mouth full. That's always disgusting anyway, anytime. And also, one in 10 would cut a date short with someone who licks their knife.
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Austin, midnight sun at V Radio. Pleasantly warm today. Lots of sunshine around. 23 degrees. Going to be a degree or two warmer tomorrow. Much of it will be warmer than Athens tomorrow. We're going to be hotter than Greece. If you know someone that's headed off abroad on their holidays, I mean, you can boast about the fact that it's warmer here, but they're going to be the ones sat around the pool drinking cocktails whilst you're at work.

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Magic Rude at B Radio. We're starting to hear of some of the names that could be heading into the jungle for I'm a Celebrity. Apparently, Wayne Rooney could be heading in. Apparently, he wants to impress his four sons by taking on the Bush Tucker Trials after watching Colleen reach the final 2 years ago. He's keen to now give it a go himself. I guess that's always difficult when your other half has already been in there. There's a bar that you kind of feel that you need to meet, and reaching the final is a big old bar to reach. I'm sure we'll find out more about who's going to be heading into the jungle soon. Right, Jade, Don't Walk Away. After Somber, here's Homewrecker.

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It's Freshers Week, busy one in Reading with all of the events going on for freshers and also all of these students arriving for their first year at university.

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3: Cloudy across the north and west with some patchy light rain possible at times too. Dry and warm with sunny spells in the south though, although some light winds. Highs of 22 degrees Celsius.
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3: Specialist courts dealing with rape and sexual offences are to be rolled out across England and Wales. Holly Hughes has more.
4: The announcement comes as part of a series of measures to tackle violence against women and girls, with plans for every Crown Court to have at least one courtroom dedicated to hearing such cases set up in the next 2 years. Victims will be offered a private entrance and waiting room. Prime Minister Andy Burnham says it's about rebalancing the scales of the justice system.
3: Flights have been delayed in Scotland, Northern Ireland and Northern England because of an air traffic control issue. The Transport Secretary Heidi Alexander says engineers have now fixed the problem and systems are resuming. The Conservative leader Kemi Badenoch has pledged to bring back tax-free shopping for tourists by reversing a post-Brexit rule change. She says retailers were being let down by a policy that's driving their customers away. And it's World Alzheimer's Day. This year's message is the earlier you know, the more you can do, stressing why an early dementia diagnosis matters. That's the latest from Radio News Hub. I'm Tanita Sim.
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Stella Lefty, Boston at B Radio. They say that fashion goes round in circles, and it seems that now young adults stitching ultra-modern interiors and turning their homes into something that looks like their grand's place. Gen Z embracing dark wooden furniture, patterned fabrics, vintage lamps and ceramics. We're basically recreating the 1970s living room. It is minimalist interiors out and clutter is in. Well, I'm definitely on board with the clutter bit. That saves having to do any tidying up if that is now back in fashion.

0: Right, on Berkshire Unplugged, we had the new single from four lifelong friends from the indie rock band Emerson, and the current single from a solo acoustic folk rock singer and songwriter, Salvador Scott. That was on Berkshire Unplugged last night. 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

beautiful South Rotterdam at B Radio. We're well and truly in autumn now. Doesn't feel like it weather-wise, and no sign of it going. They're saying that this nice warm weather could stay with us through until the end of October. Another month of this to go. 23 degrees the high today in Berkshire, 24 tomorrow. Temperature staying in the 20s through this week. We'll just be a little bit wetter as we get towards the weekend, but certainly not looking like it's going to turn cold anytime soon, which is good if you're just desperately trying to hold off turning on the heating for the fear of the cost of the electric and gas increasing once you need to turn that on. Right, Olivia Rodrigo, Stupid Song coming up very soon after Lewis Capaldi. Here's Someone You Loved.

0: Camila Cabello, Ed Sheeran, Bam Bam at B Radio. It is Freshers Week. Students arriving in Reading for Reading University for their first year of university. 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With Tom Grennan coming up, and I've got the Kooks playing next.
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Tom Grennan, Little Bit of Love at B Radio. It's 12:45, taking place this evening. It is the Reading Men Walking and Talking Group. They meet outside of Costa Coffee at the Triangle in Tilehurst from 7 o'clock if you want to get involved with that this evening. And also taking place tonight is Mates Rates Comedy Roar. It's the stand-up comedy open mic night. That is back. It's at their new venue of the Penta Hotel. That gets underway from 7:30 this evening. Right, from the 90s, DJ Jazzy Jeff. Remember Summertime coming up after Naughty Boy and Sam.

95.6 B Radio with Hosier. There's Too Sweet. We've got Greg Martin here this afternoon from 4. He is getting you home on the Home Run next. Mark Denham is here continuing the soundtrack for your Monday afternoon on the way next after 1. Right, latest news headlines coming up after Maroon 5. Here's She Will Be Loved.

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3: Cloudy across the north and west with some patchy light rain possible at times too. Dry and warm with sunny spells in the south though, although some light winds. Highs of 22 degrees Celsius.
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3: Airlines have demanded urgent action after a second air traffic control issue in less than 2 weeks caused further flight disruption today. Flights have been delayed in Scotland, Northern Ireland and Northern England. The company said the issue was unrelated to a software fault at NATS on September 8th. Specialist courts to deal with serious sexual offences will be rolled out across England and Wales. Ollie Hughes has more.
4: It's part of a series of announcements aimed at tackling violence against women and girls, with staff being given specialist trauma-informed training. Courts will have at least one courtroom dedicated to it, while survivors will also be offered a private entrance and waiting room. It's expected that the measures will cost around £23 million.
3: A Normandy veteran, Ken Hay, who survived capture after D-Day and spent his years educating children about the war, has died at the age of 101. The British Normandy Memorial say he gave everything to support their work. That's the latest from Radio News Hub. I'm Tanita Sims.
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1: Weren't we all? The Mighty B Radio, Monday afternoon, 1:11. And thank you to Gavin. He is back tomorrow at 9. This is Mark with you now until 4 with Lucas Graham, Luther Vandross, Janet Jackson and Harry Styles getting us underway for a Monday afternoon. It's not a bad day today, is it, across Berkshire? It's the 21st of September today, dry and sunny and almost a cloudless sky and highs up in the mid-20s. You wouldn't expect that, would you, on the 21st of September? But that's what we've got tomorrow. It's also looking pretty nice as well. Your hit music now is sounding pretty good with Timbaland and Kerry Hilson on the way after Dua Lipa and Houdini.

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This is B Radio. This is Monday afternoon and it's Mark Denham with you until 4. Greg's on at 4 this morning. That is Ray and Where Is My Husband with Calvin Harris and Ellie Goulding before that and Miracle. When you woke up this morning, were you listening to Mark and Phil and the B Radio Morning Show? If not, you missed out on very, very important stuff. Phil sharing her university survival guide. 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So yeah, the B Radio Morning Show this morning, Phil shared her uni survival guide, and if you weren't listening between 6 and 9, you missed that. 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

This is B Radio. It's Alex Warren and Fever Dream with Alicia Keys before that. And If I Ain't Got You, Monday afternoon, and Mark Dedham with you at 17 minutes to 2 o'clock. School run on the way after 3 today. Home run on the way after 4 with Greg. But poor old Ed Sheeran. Do you know what? Like, I don't want to take sides in this, but I kind of feel a little bit sorry for Ed Sheeran, right? Because his US tour has descended into chaos, a farce. His support acts walked out. His backing band, they've walked out as well. Ed Sheeran at the weekend had to do a completely solo gig with no backing acts, no backing band, no support acts, no nothing, just Ed Sheeran performing solo. And this because a venue banned his support act. It wasn't Ed Sheeran's decision to ban the support act. It was down to the venue. And obviously then Macklemore was unable to perform. And in support of that, other support acts walked out. And so too did the backing band. Poor Ed Sheeran had to do his gig at the weekend absolutely solo. Hit music now for a Monday on B Radio continues with Amy Grant. It's Baby Baby on the way after we get Pink and Try on Monday afternoon on B Radio.

I can't be the only one that, when I read the title of that, thinks of My Little Pony. I can't be the only one, can I? Chapel Roan and Pink Pony Club. And yes, it does make me think of My Little Pony, the girl's toy from many, many years ago. I don't know if you can still get them or not. I have a son, not a daughter, and therefore I've never really looked into My Little Pony, but I don't know if you can still get them or not. Hopefully. I mean, you don't want children missing out, do you? But who knows, eh? Who knows? Right. Monday afternoon, we've got another hour of hit music now, just around the corner. Then we've got the hour that accompanies you through the school run. That's on the way from 3 this afternoon. News for 2 is on the way after Rihanna.

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4: Cloudy across the north and west with some patchy light rain possible at times too. Dry and warm with sunny spells in the south though, although some light winds. Highs of 22 degrees Celsius.
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4: Airlines are demanding urgent action after a second air traffic control issue in less than 2 weeks caused further flight disruption. Holly Hughes has more.
5: Flights have been delayed in Scotland, Northern Ireland and Northern England because of an air traffic control issue. The companies say the issue was unrelated to a software fault at NATS on September the 8th. A NATS spokesperson says it's been caused by a connectivity issue at its Prestwick Centre in Scotland. Airlines, including Ryanair, have previously called for the resignation of NATS Chief Executive Martin Rolfe.
4: Next, specialist courts dealing with rape and sexual offences are to be rolled out across England and Wales as part of a series of announcements aimed at tackling violence against women and girls. And a four-part drama about the infected blood scandal has commenced filming. Bad Blood tells the story of how more than 30,000 people were administered contaminated blood and blood products between the 1970s and the early 1990s. That's the latest from Radio News. I'm Tanita Sims.
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B Radio at 2:11. Good afternoon. This is Mark Dunham with you on a Monday with Taylor Swift. I Knew It, I Knew You. The Spice Girls and Wannabe. Yo, I'll tell you what I want, what I really, really want. Hit music now. That's what I want. And that's what I've got to share with you. The Script and Hall of Fame. It's Monday today, the 21st of September. Unseasonably summery it is today for the middle of September, but I don't really see or hear anybody complaining about that, to be honest. Lady Gaga and Ariana Grande on the way after Michael Bublé and Everything on B Radio.

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Today, the 21st of September, International Day of Peace, World Alzheimer's Day, and World Gratitude Day as well. There's a few famous birthdays today. Bill Murray from Ghostbusters, 76 today. Simon Mayo off the radio is 68. Liam Gallagher, half of Oasis, well, of the main men of Oasis anyway, is 54 today. Joe Wicks is 41. Jason Derulo is 37 today. There are a few famous birthdays on the calendar today, and happy birthday if you're celebrating.

0: across your street. 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

Rivers on B Radio with Beyonce before that and Single Ladies. It's 3:15 Monday afternoon. A new study reveals that 74% of Brits are trying their hardest to convince themselves that summer is not over, and 64% are trying to keep the summer feeling going for as long as possible. So, yeah, summer ended officially on the 1st of September, and some people are still trying to drag it on. Today's weather, though, does help that.

B Radio with Mal Smith and Stargazing and Natalie Imbruglia before that, and Torn, Monday afternoon coming up towards 3 o'clock, which either means continuation of work if you are at work, or it means the school run is on the way. If you have got that to do, don't forget though, you've got to go and get the little ones, haven't you? And then you've got to encourage them to get on with your homework. News for 3 is on the way after Texas on B Radio. This is In a Smile.

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3: Staying cloudy in the north and west with patchy drizzle possible where the cloud thickens. Clear spells elsewhere with mist and fog patches possible. Lows of 14 degrees Celsius.
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3: Airlines have demanded urgent action after a second air traffic control issue in less than 2 weeks caused further flight disruption today. Molly Hughes reports.
4: An ATS spokesperson says it's been caused by a connectivity issue at its Prestwick Centre in Scotland. Flights have been delayed in Scotland, Northern Ireland and Northern England because of an air traffic control issue. The companies say the issue was unrelated to a software fault at NATS on September the 8th. Airlines, including Ryanair, have previously called for the resignation of NATS chief executive Martin Rolfe after the flight chaos earlier this month.
3: Cole Palmer, Marcus Rashford, Declan Rice, Kobbie Mainoo and Tino Livramento have withdrawn from the England squad for the upcoming Nations League fixtures. It's because of respective injury issues. James Garner and Morgan Gibbs-White have been called up. And US superstar Mariah Carey has announced a UK Christmas tour. The limited run of shows includes nights in Birmingham, London and Manchester. That's the latest from Radio News Hub. I'm Tanita Sims.
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Mariah Carey before that and Emotions and Harry Styles and Watermelon Sugar. 3:11 Monday, and this is Mark Dunham with you until 4 o'clock. I was just thinking about karaoke while Mariah Carey was playing. I was thinking about karaoke, right? She has an amazing voice and she can hit some very, very, very high notes. Why does the average person when it comes to karaoke think, I know, I'll do Mariah Carey? There's no way you and me will be able to hit those high notes, but people do still think, I know, I'll try Mariah Carey. I don't know why, though. 4

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Radio, Sam Fender, Olivia Dean and Rain Me In, Dua Lipa before that and Break My Heart. Brooklyn Beckham, you know, he who is struggling in his relationship with his parents. Well, Brooklyn Beckham has turned to his father-in-law, not his dad, his father-in-law, with help becoming wealthier. Now, here's a question, right? David Beckham made his name as a footballer. And since then, David Beckham has gone on to become a very successful businessman, right? Victoria Beckham made her name as part of the Spice Girls, and since then has gone on to become a very successful businesswoman. And I'm wondering, really, and I don't mean this in a horrible way, what is Brooklyn Beckham's talent other than being the son of David and Victoria Beckham? I don't know, is the honest answer to that. So yes, maybe Brooklyn Beckham's father-in-law could help you and me become wealthier as well if we ask nicely.

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Happy Radio, 4:15, Monday afternoon. Greg's on the way for you from 4 o'clock today with Home Run. Over the weekend, Strictly Come Dancing launched the new series with the new hosts following Claudia and Tess stepping away. Depending on where you look, the new hosts absolutely smashed it, or they didn't, depending on where you look. And I'm looking at one thing here. Ex-host Claudia Winkleman even enjoys a work-free weekend as her Strictly replacements flop. It depends, though, doesn't it, on where you look. Like, let's take the Grand Tour, for example. I've seen all the trailers for the Grand Tour, but I've not watched it, and I can't bring myself to watch it, because although it's called The Grand Tour, and although it's still produced by Andy Willman, I didn't really watch The Grand Tour. I watched Clarkson, Hammond and May, and they're obviously not on it anymore, therefore I'm not really interested. Hit Music Now continues with Gorgon City, M&EK. This is Ready For Your Love on Monday afternoon on B Radio with Wilson Phillips.

two to the three to the four. When it's last call and they kick us out the door. It's getting kinda late, but the ladies want some more. Oh my, good Lord. Tell them drink.

Monday afternoon, B Radio coming up 4 minutes to 4 o'clock. What a nice day it's been today. Dry, unbroken sunshine. Highs up at 23 today. Tomorrow will be dry and mostly sunny, with highs slightly warmer at 24. And it will be the 22nd of September tomorrow. This is unseasonably nice weather. They did say there may be the chance of a late summer heat wave. That's not going to happen. But you're not complaining at what we've got today, nor tomorrow either. Greg's on the way. He'll do Home Run for you, and he'll do that after 4. The update is on the way after Take That and Shine.

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4: Dry, warm and sunny in the south with light winds. Cloud thickening with patchy light rain possible at times. Feeling warm with a low of 14 degrees Celsius.
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4: Passengers deserve better. That's the message from airlines as the UK faces more flight cancellations due to air traffic control issues. The chief executive of Edinburgh Airport is Gordon Dewall.
5: Well, obviously, we're still in the middle of this, another NATS failure that's come hot in the heels of the last one, which is incredibly disappointing and frustrating. So we're still working through, trying to manage the reduced flows that we're getting at the moment, which has meant some cancellations.
4: Two people have been arrested after hundreds were evacuated from a hotel on fire in Folkestone. Emergency services were called to the Grand Burstyn Hotel in the harbour just after 1 a.m. on Saturday. Economists have cautioned against pursuing simple solutions to raising money at next month's budget. It's following calls by a Labour donor to increase capital gains tax. And five England players are about to drop out of the squad for the upcoming Nations League games. Cole Palmer, Marcus Rashford, Declan Rice, Kobbie Mainoo and Tino Livramento have all withdrawn because of injury. From Radio News Hub, I'm Lucy Gorman-Lee.
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CNC Music Factory, Freda Williams, who sadly is not with us anymore. Gonna make you sweat. What a voice that man had, right? This is B Radio, Chris Bucks from Reading. Getting home for Monday with Showbiz News after the scripts. It's Liam Gallagher's birthday today, so the crowd was singing Wonderwall and Happy Birthday.

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1: Showbiz. US superstar Mariah Carey has announced a UK Christmas tour. The pop singer, best known for her 1994 festive chart topper, All I Want for Christmas Is You, will perform three shows in the UK this winter as part of her Christmas time tour. The limited run of shows includes nights in Birmingham, London, and Manchester. A four-part drama about the infected blood scandal has commenced filming. Bad Blood tells the story of how more than 30,000 people were administered contaminated blood and blood products between the 1970s and the early 1990s. And former Love Island winner Danny Dyer-Bowen will perform a samba with professional dancer Nikita Kuzmin for her first Strictly Come Dancing live show. Over the weekend, the 30-year-old was again paired with Kuzmin during the launch episode for the dance programme. She had to pull out early from last year's series due to an injury. The pair will make their live show debut together on Saturday night.
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Harry, Kiss the Girl, SB Radio, Chris Berkshire for Reading. Dracula didn't end up too good for the girl, to be fair. A new theatre production of Dracula begins at the Reading Rep Theatre on Wednesday, running all the way through to the 10th of October. You can find more details online at whatsonreading.com. Where's Tame Impala when you need him? Right, 8 years of marriage for Justin and Hayley. Here's Stay with Kid Laroi. 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

Taylor Swift and a fate of Ophelia. Pokemon is celebrating its 30th anniversary. 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
1: From Radio News Hub, I'm Lucy Gormanley. Passengers deserve better. That's the message from airlines as UK airports face more air traffic control issues. Two people have been arrested after hundreds were evacuated from a hotel on fire in Folkestone. Emergency services were called to the Grand Burstyn Hotel on Saturday. Economists have cautioned against pursuing simple solutions to raising money at next month's budget. And five players about to drop out of the England squad for the upcoming Nations League games.

Taz Swift, Two Good at Goodbyes. It's B Radio, Chris Bucks here for Reading. Mark and Phil with a B Radio Morning Show. Here to wake you up tomorrow morning. Then Gav into your work day with 60 minutes of throwbacks that we call B Radio Bangers. Right, this is Somber. My body isn't ready at B Radio. I ran 4.5 miles this morning. I'm feeling pretty good about that. My body was very much ready.

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Gabriella Chilmi, she was in Neighbours for a bit. She was one of the B-listers, maybe even a C-lister in that show. That's Sweet About Me. It's B Radio, Chris Buckshee from Reading. Sports news coming up after Galantis, Steve Aguetta, Little Mix and Heartbreak Anthem. Heartbreak for Spurs. And as a Miami Dolphins fan, I actually found out how Spurs fans feel over the weekend because the Dolphins are rock bottom as well. Sports news next, the B Radio.

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2: Cole Palmer, Marcus Rashford, Declan Rice, Kobe Mainoo and Tino Livramento have withdrawn from the England squad for the upcoming Nation League's fixtures. It's because of respective injury issues. James Garner and Morgan Gibbs-White have subsequently been called up. Andoni Iraola has challenged Liverpool to get ready as they look ahead to a demanding schedule after the international break.
3: We've improved definitely since the first games. Some of the things we still need to improve. More things. I think is the third clean sheet in a row, I think, in the league.
2: The Reds scraped a 1-0 win at Bournemouth on Sunday to remain unbeaten and claim a second Premier League win under the ex-Cherries boss. Meanwhile, Harry Maguire says Manchester United paid the price for failing to take their chances in Sunday's 1-1 draw against Fulham. United were fortunate to leave West London with a point after a late deflected goal. And Sean Edwards has joined the England women coaching team as a consultant until the end of the WXV Global Series.
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reaching your levels. It's Beat Radio, because Mark Shear from Reading. Ronan Keating coming up. He's going on tour with Blue. Summer 27 will play Life is a Roller Coaster. And this is Aerosmith. I could stay away.

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1: Weather.
2: Dry, warm and sunny in the south with light winds. Cloud thickening with patchy light rain possible at times. Feeling warm with a low of 14 degrees Celsius.
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2: Passengers deserve better. That's the message from airlines as the UK faces more flight cancellations due to air traffic control issues. The chief executive of Edinburgh Airport is Gordon Deemore.
3: Well, obviously, we're still in the middle of this, another NATS failure that's come hot on the heels of the last one, which is incredibly disappointing and frustrating. So we're still working through, trying to manage the reduced flows that we're getting at the moment, which has meant some cancellations.
2: Two people have been arrested after hundreds were evacuated from a hotel on fire in Folkestone. Emergency services were called to the Grand Burstyn Hotel in the harbour just after 1 a.m. on Saturday. Economists have cautioned against pursuing simple solutions to raising money at next month's budget. It's following calls by a Labour donor to increase capital gains tax. And five England players have had to drop out of the squad for the upcoming Nations League games. Cole Palmer, Marcus Rashford, Declan Rice, Kobbie Mainoo and Tino Livramento have all withdrawn because of injury. From Radio News Hub, I'm Lucy Gorman-Lee.
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Benjamin Archer, Sleeping Satellites, Be Radio, Chris Buckshire for Reading. Ed Sheeran played to 50,000 at the weekend on his Loop tour. No backing bands and no opening acts. Just him, his loop pedal and his guitar to 50,000 screaming fans. I'm not going to get involved because it's not my place. I'm just going to play his song Perfect. 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
1: US superstar Mariah Carey has announced a UK Christmas tour. The pop singer, best known for her 1994 festive chart topper, All I Want for Christmas Is You, will perform three shows in the UK this winter as part of her Christmas time tour. The limited run of shows includes nights in Birmingham, London, and Manchester. A four-part drama about the infected blood scandal has commenced filming. Bad Blood tells the story of how more than 30,000 people were administered contaminated blood and blood products between the 1970s and the early 1990s. And former Love Island winner Danny Dyer-Bowen will perform a samba with professional dancer Nikita Kuzmin for her first Strictly Come Dancing live show. Over the weekend, the 30-year-old was again paired with Kuzmin during the launch episode for the dance programme. She had to pull out early from last year's series due to an injury. The pair will make their live show debut together on Saturday night.
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1: Be Radio, Chris Bucks here for Reading. Miles Smith, nice to meet you. It was Batman Day over the weekend. Hopefully you paid the required amount of respect to the Cape Crusader. I'm loving the new Green Lantern show on Now TV. New episode to watch later on this evening as well. Right, this is Enrique and Hero, obviously. It's Be Radio.

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Usually leaving Wembley is sacrilege, getting out early just to make sure that you don't get stuck in the queues on Wembley Way to get the tube back into London. But I saw the weekend and I thought leaving early was the best view of the fireworks, to be honest. They must have looked incredible from outside and so very expensive. Right, it's Blinding Lights, Speed Radio. Coming up, quiz night at the Lodge Hotel at Newbury Racecourse. It's this Friday night. It's payday weekend coming up as well. So if you're having a couple of pints, get involved in that quiz night. More details online at newburyracecourse.co.uk. It's Baby Rexha and Faithless. 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
1: From Radio News Hub, I'm Lucy Gorman-Lee. Passengers deserve better. That's the message from airlines as UK airports face more air traffic control issues. Two people have been arrested after hundreds were evacuated from a hotel on fire in Folkestone. Emergency services were called to the Grand Burstyn Hotel on Saturday. Economists have cautioned against pursuing simple solutions to raising money at next month's budget. And five players about to drop out of the England squad for the upcoming Nations League games.
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That's Adele rolling in the deep. 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

She'll play to millions during her residency in Madrid. The Shakira, Whenever, Wherever. It's B Radio, Chris Buckshire from Reading. Mark and Phil, B Radio Morning Show. Back to wake you up tomorrow morning from at 7 o'clock. Then we're into your workday with Gav and those B Radio bangers. Right, sports news coming up. Win for the Royals at the weekend. Here's Olivia Dean, B Radio.

Sean Paul, Dua Lipa for No Lies, Be Radio. Chris Marks here from Reading to say play Be Radio to your Amazon smart speaker. Evening show coming up tonight from 7. Mark and Phil back in the morning. Back to wake you up. Right, Sienna Spyro, Die on This Hill to play. I still think Arsenal will win the Premiership. That's the hill I'm willing to die on. And this is Jarvis Cocker and Pulp, Disco 2000. Be Radio in your home run.

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1: Weather.
2: Dry, warm and sunny in the south with light winds. Cloud thickening with patchy light rain possible at times. Feeling warm with a low of 14 degrees Celsius.
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2: Passengers deserve better. That's the message from airlines as Scotland, Northern Ireland and Northern England face more flight cancellations due to air traffic control issues. Gordon Dewar is Chief Executive of Edinburgh Airports.
3: All of these things put pressure on the system. It's not the service we want to offer. And of course, the most impacted are the customers themselves and the airlines who are trying to offer that service to them. So our job is just to try and make sure that we're doing the best we can.
2: For the first time in almost a week, migrants have arrived in the UK. A group of people wearing life jackets were pictured being taken into the Border Security Command compound in Dover. Two people have been arrested after hundreds were evacuated from a hotel on fire in Folkestone. Emergency services were called to the Grand Burstyn Hotel in the harbour just after 1 a.m. on Saturday. And there's a new Strictly spin-off show. Lights Up will be hosted by Tyler West and Abby Clark. From Radio News Hub, I'm Lucy Gorman-Lee.
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1: US superstar Mariah Carey has announced a UK Christmas tour. The pop singer, best known for her 1994 festive chart topper, All I Want for Christmas Is You, will perform three shows in the UK this winter as part of her Christmas time tour. The limited run of shows includes nights in Birmingham, London, and Manchester. A four-part drama about the infected blood scandal has commenced filming. Bad Blood tells the story of how more than 30,000 people were administered contaminated blood and blood products between the 1970s and the early 1990s. And former Love Island winner Danny Dyer-Bowen will perform a samba with professional dancer Nikita Kuzmin for her first Strictly Come Dancing live show. Over the weekend, the 30-year-old was again paired with Kuzmin during the launch episode for the dance programme. She had to pull out early from last year's series due to an injury. The pair will make their live show debut together on Saturday night.
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1: Justin Timberlake, Sexy Back, Be Radio, Chris Barks here from Reading. Taylor Swift is spitting feathers after her wedding guest list has been compared to Meghan Markle's. She does not enjoy that comparison. And whoever said that probably better be living in fear of the Swifties for the rest of their days. Right, this is Cruel Summer. It's Be Radio on your home run. Evening show tonight from 7. 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

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The Eco Resin Workshop is hosting Sip, Pour and Create tomorrow evening. That's Tuesday the 22nd at the Victoria Arms. 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Like, for instance, what is an eco resin piece? Right, this is REM, Man on the Moon, Be Radio.

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1: From Radio News Hub, I'm Lucy Gorman-Main. Passengers deserve better. That's the message from airlines as UK airports face more air traffic control issues. Two people have been arrested after hundreds were evacuated from a hotel on fire in Folkestone. Emergency services were called to the Grand Burstyn Hotel on Saturday. Economists have cautioned against pursuing simple solutions to raising money at next month's budget. And five players about to drop out of the England squad for the upcoming Nations League games.

0: I will leave the light on.
1: Arsenal and the Spurs Stadium, turn off the lights. I mean, in fairness, that's usually about 20 minutes before full time, right? Tom Walker, leave a light on. Speed Radio, Chris Buckshire for Reading. We're getting you home for Monday evening. Sports news coming up, actually, as the Royals won. They beat Notts County 2-0, Reading up to 8th in the table. There's an international break for the next few weeks. England plays Spain, the world champions at Wembley this weekend. Looking forward to going to that. Half the Arsenal team in both England and Spain, to be fair. Right, it's Olivia Rodrigo, Drop Dead, Speed Radio.

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Brendan Flowers, next month for the Royal Albert Hall, there's Killers and Humanist B Radio, because Buckshire from Reading win for Reading. They beat Notts County 2-0. Next weekend, they're on the road to Wickham, Saturday afternoon, kickoff at 3, right? Sports news coming up at B Radio. It's regarding Ray, Secrets. I don't know.

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1: With 0 degrees Reading. 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
2: Cole Palmer, Marcus Rashford, Declan Rice, Kobbie Mainoo and Tino Livramento have withdrawn from the England squad for the upcoming Nation League's fixtures. It's because of respective injury issues. James Garner and Morgan Gibbs-White have subsequently been called up. Andoni Iraola has challenged Liverpool to get ready as they look ahead to a demanding schedule after the international break.
3: We've improved definitely since the first games. Some of the things we still need to improve. More things. I think is the third clean sheet in a row, I think, in the league.
2: The Reds scraped a 1-0 win at Bournemouth on Sunday to remain unbeaten and claim a second Premier League win under the ex-Cherries boss. Meanwhile, Harry Maguire says Manchester United paid the price for failing to take their chances in Sunday's 1-1 draw against Fulham. United were fortunate to leave

0: West London with a point after a late deflected goal. And Sean Edwards has joined the England women coaching team as a consultant until the end of the WXV Global Series.
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One day will make you beautiful. If that's caffeine in the morning, then Harry Styles is covering the bill for free coffee at two of his favourite London coffee shops to celebrate his extension of the Together Together tour, which is coming back to Wembley in August. And tickets are already on sale for that. Three nights back under the arch. Right, have a nice night. Evening show coming up from 7. Mark and Phil back in the morning. And then we're into your workday with Gav and those Be Radio bangers. Tunes like this from Big Willil.

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4: Dry, warm and sunny in the south with light winds. Cloud thickening with patchy light rain possible at times. Feeling warm with a low of 14 degrees Celsius.
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4: Passengers deserve better. That's the message from airlines as the UK faces more flight cancellations due to air traffic control issues. The chief executive of Edinburgh Airport is Gordon Dewall.
5: Well, obviously, we're still in the middle of this, another NATS failure that's come hot the heels of the last one, which is incredibly disappointing and frustrating. So we're still working through, trying to manage the reduced flows that we're getting at the moment, which has meant some cancellations.
4: Five people have been detained and passed a border security command after a migrant boat reached the Kent coast without being intercepted. The dinghy made it to shore at Folkestone this morning. The Home Office say an investigation's been launched. The Prime Minister's on his way to New York for talks with Donald Trump. It'll be his first time meeting the US President in person. And five players have had to drop out of the England squad for the upcoming Nations League games. James Garner and Morgan Gibbs-White have now been called up. That's the latest from Radio News Hub. I'm Lucy Gorman-Lee.
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0: 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The B Radio Morning Show with McDonald's. Wakey, wakey, rise and shine. We've got breakfast ready. And your extra hash brown.

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2: Dry, warm and sunny in the south with light winds. Cloud thickening with patchy light rain possible at times. Feeling warm with a low of 14 degrees Celsius.
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2: The chief executive of Edinburgh Airport says the air traffic control issue, which has caused flight disruption for a second time this month, is incredibly disappointing.
3: It also means even the ones that are flying are out of place, so we've got long-haul airlines on remote stands and having to bus them where before we would manage to, or normally we'd manage to get them walking in directly into immigration.
2: Flights have been delayed in Scotland, Northern Ireland and Northern England due to a connectivity issue at the Nats Centre in Prestwick. A migrant boat reached the Kent coast without being intercepted this morning. Five people have been detained and passed a border security command in Folkestone. Andy Burnham has set off to New York, where he'll hold talks with the US president. It'll be the first time the Prime Minister and Donald Trump meet in person. And there's a new Strictly spin-off show. Lights Up will be hosted by Tyler West and Abby Clark. The BBC say the show will get immediate reactions from the week's eliminated couple. From Radio News Hub, I'm Lucy Gorman-Lee.
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1: We was talking about Phil potentially having to get fired from a job.
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3: Dry, warm and sunny in the south with light winds. Cloud thickening with patchy light rain possible at times. Feeling warm with a low of 14 degrees Celsius.
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3: Passengers deserve better. That's the message from airlines as Scotland, Northern Ireland and Northern England face delays to flights due to air traffic control issues. Gordon Dewar is chief executive of Edinburgh Airports.
4: All of these things put pressure on the system. It's not the service we want to offer. And of course, the most impacted are the customers themselves and the airlines who are trying to offer that service to them. So our job is just to try and make sure that we're doing the best we can.
3: Five people have been detained and passed to Border Security Command after a migrant boat reached the Kent coast without being intercepted. The Home Office say an investigation's been launched. The Prime Minister's on his way to New York for talks with Donald Trump. It'll be his first time meeting the US President in person. And World Cup winner Sir Geoff Hurst says it's a great honour to be given the freedom of the City of London. The 84-year-old was recognised for his outstanding sporting achievements for England and West Ham. That's the latest from Radio News Hub. I'm Lucy Gorman-Lee.
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1: 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Oh my, my, oh my, my love, I take one look at you, you're taking me out.

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That's Firestone by Kygo and Conrad. It's just gone 10 minutes past 10 on a Monday evening. Luke Hills here with you until Tuesday morning. And the biggest question, in my head at least, coming out of the weekend was, is anybody going to stop Jack Marriott? He's scored 6 goals in 6 games for Reading in League 2, including 2 on Saturday, sealing a 2-0 win over Notts County. Absolutely mesmerizing performance. Anyway, we've got plenty of tunes to get you through into your Tuesday from the likes of Taylor Swift, Somba, and Noah Kahan. But first, here's Ed Sheeran with Sapphire on B Radio. You're

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That's Somba with Homewrecker on B Radio. It's coming up to 10:30 on a Monday evening. Luke here all the way until Tuesday. And I'm just having a look at the weather, and the hot days, or at least the warm days, are still coming in thick and fast throughout this week. Looks like it's going to be 24 degrees on a Tuesday, 22 degrees on a Wednesday, and 20 degrees on the Thursday. We might have a bit of rain. It's still 23 degrees on a Friday. We might have a little rain in the afternoon. So the autumn weather still hasn't really kicked in, despite nearly being at the end of September. I can't quite believe it. At this rate, we're going to have our sun cream on still in December. I don't think it's going to be a white Christmas at this rate. Coming up next, Taylor Swift knew you were trouble when she walked in.

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That's Stella Lefty with Boston on B Radio. And it's coming up to 11:15 on a Monday evening. Luke Hill's here with you. I'll be here with you until Tuesday morning. And it was an absolutely amazing weekend for all you Strictly fans, including myself, as the new series launched on Saturday. And I have to say, it was a little bit weird. It was a little bit strange to see that Tess and Claudia, especially Tess, because she's been on the show for ages. I remember watching her as a kid. So it was very strange to see that Tess and Claudia are no longer presenting the show. But I have to admit, Josh, Johannes and Emma did an absolutely incredible job. You would have thought they had been doing the show for about 20 years. It was amazing. And I missed the cast announcements. I didn't know who was going to be in the series. So I had an absolutely incredible surprise when I realised that one of my footballing heroes, one of my footballing icons, Sean Wright Phillips, is going to be in the series this year. And I'm going to call it now. I'm predicting that he is going to go far. He's got the fitness for it. He's got the feet for it. Hopefully, if he doesn't have two left feet, I'm predicting he is going to get at least the quarterfinals. There you go. And speaking of showbiz, spooky season is just around the corner now. We're just about to enter October. And at the Reading Rep Theatre, an adaptation of Bram Stoker's Dracula will be starting from Wednesday this week. So Wednesday the 23rd of September, and that will run all the way through until the 10th of October. For more information about the production, head over to whatsonreading.com. Plenty of music still to come from the likes of Bruno Mars and Rosé, and Heavy D and the Boys. But first, here's some Ariana Grande with Break Free.

That is, of course, APT by Rosé and Bruno Mars on B Radio. It's coming up to 5 minutes to 11 on a Monday evening. Luke Hill's here with you until Tuesday morning. And just a couple of fun facts about that song. It won Song of the Year last year at the 2025 MTV VMA Awards. And earlier this year, at the Brit Awards 2026, Rosé became the first ever K-pop artist to win a Brit, as this song took home Best International Song. Hopefully, some of these facts pop up in a pub quiz or something like that. I'm sure they will become useful eventually. Anyway, any fans of Agatha Christie's work, you're in luck, as Agatha Christie, A Tribute to a Life and Work, is a free exhibition at the Royal Berkshire Archives, and that starts tomorrow. That starts on the 22nd of September and runs all the way until just before Christmas, and it closes on the 18th of December. You'll get the opportunity to look at all the artifacts and memorabilia that belong to the Agatha Christie collector, Gail Goddard. Agatha Christie lived in Berkshire. Another fun fact for you. There we go. We've got plenty more music to come. Stupid Song by Olivia Rodrigo is coming up, as well as some Emily Sandé. But next, here's Nelly Furtado with Say It Right.

0: beds in Reading, the place to be heading is Reading Bedding. 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
3: Cloudy for many with a few bright spells at times. Some rain later on in the day. Rather sunny and warm with a high of 24 degrees Celsius.
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3: The chief executive of Edinburgh Airport says the air traffic control issue, which has caused flight disruption for a second time this month, is incredibly disappointing.
4: It also means even the ones that are flying, they're out of place, so we've got long-haul airlines on remote stands and having to bus them where before we would manage to, or normally we'd manage to get them walking in directly into immigration.
3: Flights have been delayed in Scotland, Northern Ireland and Northern England. Five people have been detained and passed to Border Security Command after a migrant boat reached the Kent coast without being intercepted. The Home Office say an investigation's been launched. The Prime Minister's on his way to New York for talks with Donald Trump. It'll be the first time Andy Burnham meets with the US President in person. And World Cup winner Sir Geoff Hurst says it's a great honour to be given the freedom of the City of London. The 84-year-old was recognised for his outstanding sporting achievements. That's the latest from Radio News Hub. I'm Lucy Gorman-Lee.
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That is Olivia Rodrigo with Stupid Song on B Radio. It's coming up to 11:15 on a Monday evening. Luke Hill's with you until Tuesday. We have got plenty more music to come, including a song that has spent 22 weeks on the US Billboard Top 100. But before that, it's a little bit warm, but here's some Snow Patrol with "You're All I Have."

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0: Adventures of Stevie V with Dirty Cash. Luke Hill's here on B Radio. It's coming up to 11:30 on a Monday evening. And coming up, you can't tame Zara Larsson. Ray's looking for a husband. All after Lewis Capaldi with Before You Go.
1: I feel by the wayside like everyone else. I hate you, I hate you, I hate you, but I was just kidding myself. Our every moment

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That's Tom Grennan with Remind Me. It's just gone 11:45 here on a Monday evening. We've got some Take That and Gracie Abrams coming up for you after Disclosure and Sam Smith with Latch on B Radio.

That is Gracie Abrams with That's So True on B Radio. I've got tickets to see her in May next year, and I absolutely cannot wait. It's just gone 5 minutes to 12 on a Monday evening, which means it's nearly the end of the show. Thank you very much for listening. And playing me out this evening is Pink with Just Like a Pill.

0: 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Oh, yes.
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2: Cloudy for many with a few bright spells at times. Some rain later on in the day. Rather sunny and warm with a high of 24 degrees Celsius.
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2: Passengers deserve better. That's a message from airlines as Scotland, Northern Ireland and Northern England face more flight delays due to air traffic control issues. Gordon Dewar is Chief Executive of Edinburgh Airport.
3: All of these things put pressure in the system. It's not the service we want to offer. And of course, the most impacted are the customers themselves and the airlines who are trying to offer that service to them. So our job is just to try and make sure that we're doing the best we can.
2: A migrant boat has reached the Kent coast without being intercepted. Five people have been detained and passed a border security command in Folkestone. Andy Burnham has set off to New York, where he'll hold talks with the US president. This will be the first time the Prime Minister and Donald Trump meet in person. And there's a new Strictly Come Dancing spin-off show. Lights Up will be hosted by Tyler West and Abby Clark. The BBC say the show will get immediate reactions from the week's eliminated couple. From Radio News Hub, I'm Lucy Gorman-Lee.
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5: Variable amounts of cloud for Tuesday, some sunny spells but could also be some showers as well. Temperatures ranging from 17 degrees Celsius in the north to 25 degrees Celsius in the south.
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5: The chief executive of Edinburgh Airport says the air traffic control issue, which has caused flight disruptions for a second time this month, is incredibly disappointing.
6: It also means even the ones that are flying, they're out of place. So we've got long-haul airlines on remote stands and having to bus them where before we would manage to, or normally we'd manage to get them walking in directly into immigration.
5: Gordon Dewar says the National Air Traffic Services problem shows something needs to change. Five people have been detained and passed to Border Security Command after a migrant boat reached the Kent coast without being intercepted. The dinghy made it to shore at Folkestone yesterday morning. The Home Office say an investigation has been launched. The Prime Minister is travelling to New York for talks with Donald Trump. It will be his first time meeting the US President in person. Andy Burnham will also deliver a keynote speech at the UN General Assembly. And World Cup winner Sir Geoff Hurst said it's a great honour to be given the freedom of the City of London. The 84-year-old was recognised for his outstanding sporting achievements at England and West Ham. That's the latest from Radio News Hub. I'm Jules Eastbridge.
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